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1: Foo Fighters played Cleveland, the capital of rock and roll, on Monday night. They are gearing up now, headed to Philly, where they're playing Lincoln Financial Field on the 13th. Is that Thursday night? 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They still got a lot of dates on their calendar, man. 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The latest from the Foos. 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
1: 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My name is Chuck. The number here is 844-205-LOUD, 844-205-5683. Anything you need, man, just hit me up. I'm going to take a quick one, man. When I get back, I've got the latest from P. Roach.
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3: Some people report that they are being branded by a raised metal badge on the driver and passenger seats of some Mercedes.
4: You're only in luck if the logo is doesn't go backward, like a Mercedes logo. Mm-hmm. AMG obviously would be backwards, but Mercedes would be fine. 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
5: Yeah.
6: Honda, Toyota, all those would be fine. 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
5: Yeah, that'd be draw weird. 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
6: Peege for Jeep.
4: Yeah, some of them so would not be.
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0: told us about the miracle of giving birth in a river by squatting and pushing.
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9: This week, Ryan Purds is celebrating the release of his debut full-length album. It is called Can't Cry. It will be here on Friday, August 14th. Right now, a little taste of what you can expect, man. 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

0: 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And I'm guessing they'll play that one live when they take the stage at Rocklahoma over Labor Day weekend, man. 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
8: 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You get a little piece of land. 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
8: Probably not even that.
9: I mean, it'd be pretty landlocked probably. 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
7: Kelly had perfectly prepped the meal for her and her boyfriend, Stuart, and that's when he decided to make a salad very slowly.
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7: Is that right?
10: I'm 33 and undesirable. We've talked about this, guys.
8: Get out of here. Just take your pants off and go. You're a slave to this.
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0: Alrighty, that wraps up Mission Metallica tonight. I'm going to take a quick break. When I get back, I've got the latest from Tim Montana.
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0: Loudwire Nights. That is The Architects and Broken Mirror. My name is Chuck. The number here is 844-205-LOUD, 844-205-5683. Anything you need, man, I am here for it. Right now, though, what I'm here for is taking a quick break. When I get back, I've got that new one from Theory of a Dead Man.
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3: You're only in luck if the logo is doesn't go backward, like a Mercedes logo. Mm-hmm. AMG obviously would be backwards, but Mercedes would be fine. 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
4: Yeah.
5: Honda, Toyota, all those would be fine. 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

It's the Pumpkins. It's Loudwire Nights. My name is Chuck. Thank you so much for letting me hang with you, man. And I got to tell you, it's such a pleasure to get to hang with you. If you're working right now, man, working the graveyard shift, thank you for doing what you're doing. Thank you for bringing Loudwire along for the ride. And if you're just chilling out, man, dude, thank you. I know sometimes when you chill out, you just want to be by yourself. But to bring some rock and roll with you when you're chilling out, man, means a hell of a lot to me. Coming up before the end of this Tuesday night, we will check in with the one and only Sebastian Bach. That's right, man. The wild card himself. He's going to be on the show coming up very soon. So let's get going. It's Breaking Benjamin and Something Wicked. It's Loudwire Nights.

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Motley Crue, it's Loudwire Nights. My name is Chuck, and coming up after this break, we are going to hear from a very special guest. You know him, you love him, Sebastian Bach. He's up after this. 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

0: We asked parents who adopted teens to share their journey.
1: Nathan has taught me to embrace the moment. Age-wise, I mean, I'm in my late 60s. I'm old enough to be his grandfather. Will he be embarrassed to acknowledge me as his dad? I think the most important thing we can do is let them know that they're safe, that they're valued and cared for and loved, and that they're important.
2: I knew I wanted to be adopted by him because of how he taught me to be the person who I am today. And it's coming from a dad that didn't expect to become a dad. 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
7: There is never a dull moment when we're hanging with tonight's special guest, the one and only Sebastian Bachman. Thank you so much for joining the show.
8: Thanks for having me. Is that a Metallica pinball machine?
7: That is a Metallica pinball machine.
8: Man. How much does that go for?
7: Well, that's an older one, man. But I think, you know, out of the box, they're around 12 grand. Yeah.
8: You know, I sang for Stern Pinball about 5 years ago. I sang the song Heavy Metal by Sammy Hagar with the band Death Clock.
7: Oh, yeah.
8: And I was just with Stern Pinball at the Transformers event, and they said that machine came out and every one of them sold and you can't get one. So somewhere in this world is me on a pinball machine, and I would love to play that pinball machine if anybody knows where one is.
7: Put it out in the universe, man. I love that. Well, you mentioned Transformers, and not that we need a specific reason to catch up, but you've got a really cool thing going on right now with the 40th anniversary celebration of Transformers. You're part of this re-recording of the original soundtrack. You're singing on the new version of Nothing's Gonna Stand in Our Way. How did this all come together, man?
8: Well, I got the greatest record company in the world. They're called Raining Phoenix Music. Put out my last record, Child Within the Man. And I'm good friends with everybody at the label, and they're very passionate. They're putting this album out, Transformers. Yeah. So they asked me, and also Carrie King's singer, Marco Suego, I think his name is.
7: Yeah.
8: So he's on the record, and we're both label mates of Raining Phoenix. They put out Carrie King's records and my records. Yeah. So we're both on the record, and it was kind of a funny thing because I'm on the road all the time.
7: Right.
8: I never stop. And so it's hard for me sometimes to keep up with every detail of what's going on. Like, it's hard to keep up. I can't keep up with me. Like, it's like great. It's like unbelievable what I do. I never knew when I was in my early 20s that I'd be way busier in my late 50s. Like, I am. I'm just,
7: yeah.
8: I thought it would be the other.
7: That's a good thing.
8: It'd be the other way around. It's not. So anyways, there's something that we call road pipes. Road pipes are different than home pipes. If you know how to sing correctly and you're playing shows live every night and then you have the time to get in the studio, this doesn't happen all the time because usually you're too wiped out to go in the studio while you're on tour. But this was a great opportunity, and I wanted to do it. So that's what we did. And if you listen to the track, my voice sounds the production came out amazing. Matt LaPlante recorded it, and I think it was mixed and mastered by Zeus, who does Hatebreed.
7: Yeah.
8: And if you listen to the song, I'm singing in my clean style in the verses, and then I kick it into the like the more grittier sound in the chorus, but

0: or Matt LaPlante, I don't know who, they have the guitars chugging and the verses like mega, like it's like, and it's like, I love the way that sounds. Yeah. It sounds like Megadeth to me. I mean, yeah. The production of it.
1: No, so, I love it, man. And you, yeah, so you played this at Comic-Con, right?
0: Yeah, we did it live, yeah.
1: Yeah, how was that, man?
0: We did it live at Comic-Con, and that was really fun. And I got to hang out with the drummer of Meshuggah, who,
1: right on.
0: You know, one of the most talented drummers ever. And he goes, hey, I got to tell you something. I go, what? He goes, I got to tell you, man. Back in 91, when you put out that record, Slave to the Grind, we listened to that over and over and over. And I go, Meshuggah, fucking listen to Skid Row? Like, what? He goes, you made a difference, he told me. I go, he goes, you, that album was like the cross between heavy, hard rock, pop metal, and metal. And I was like, wow, man. He just told me that. And I was very touched, kind of, that he would come up and have that to say. I've heard that from Slayer. I've heard it from lots of death metal guys that love that album.
1: That's amazing, man. Well, you talk about being busier when you're 50. Like, hearing things like that when you're in your
0: 50s. 58.
1: Like, when you're in your 50s. Yes. But hearing things like that, even this long into your career, like, you never knew that about Meshuggah. Like, that's got to be such a cool feeling, man.
0: I couldn't anticipate that the guy Meshuggah would say that to me. I'm like, oh, cool, right on.
1: Yeah. How was your time at Comic-Con?
0: Well, I mean, we played at the House of Blues at 10 at night. I was done the show by 11 or something, back in the hotel by midnight. And I was in the lobby at 7 a.m. the next day to fly to Tulsa, Oklahoma. Yeah. I played that night in Tulsa at the Hard Rock. And then after the show in Tulsa, we got in a van and drove to Newkirk, Oklahoma, and I played the next night. So I played three cities in three nights, and my manager were like, can you play in San Diego and then play the next night in Tulsa? And I'm like, I don't think you can, but guess what? You can. Suck it up. Put on your big boy pants.
1: That's the road pipes you're talking about, man.
0: That's right. If you got the road pipes, you can do these kinds of things. The only thing you got to do, you got to learn how to sleep on the plane. I mean, when I was in my 20s, I never slept on a plane. I was doing other things on the plane. But now I'm like, now I look forward to it. I'm like, okay, how long is the flight? I got to get a window seat, put my pillow up there. And these are the things that old rockers think about.
1: Sebastian Bachman, thank you so much for being here. We will hear more from you coming up right now. It's Avatar and Crying Fire. It's Loudwire Nights.

It's Loud Our Nights. That is the Autumn Kings with Gone, Gone, Gone. Right now, we jump back into this conversation with our very special guest, the one and only Sebastian Bach. You know, I'm curious, you talk about road pipes and home pipes. I mean, you're a busy guy. And so I'm curious, when something like this, Transformers, any, you know, anything else that you're part of, when that comes across your radar and you're already busy, right? You're already on the road, you're already doing stuff. Is that like a pretty quick yes, or is it tough to do some of these?

0: things whenever with everything else you have going on?
1: Well, I consider myself lucky to still be doing this. I know I am. Like, I mean, we're losing so many of our heroes, like Ozzy Osbourne and Ace Frehley, Neil Peart, Eddie Van Halen. There's four pretty big ones right there. And I can't help but kind of think people, because a lot more people are coming to my shows now, and a lot more people are doing way more shows at bigger places, and it's just bigger now. And I can't help but think people are like, that dude's still alive? Man, I better go see him. I don't mean that in a morbid way. I'm just saying, when we lose Ace, we lose Ozzy, we lose Neil Peart, we lose Eddie Van Halen, John Sykes, Jack Russell, you know, when we lose all these people, you're kind of looking around going, who's left? You know, I don't mean that in a morbid way. I'm just saying rock and roll music means a lot to a lot of people. And to if you're a teenager in the year 1989, Youth Gone Wild and I Remember You and 18 Life and then Monkey Business, these songs mean a lot to a lot of people. That's how I make my living. And I, you know, now I'm the lead singer of Twisted Sister, which huge fan of that music. I am Under the Blade and You Can't Stop Rock and Roll are two of my all-time favorite albums. Those albums blow me away. The live presence of Dee Snider with J.J. French and Eddie Fingers of Jada. They were one of the most heaviest, coolest bands that you would ever see. So I'm a fan. I know Keith Richards had a quote. He goes, 99% of good rock and roll, your objective is to do a song that the singer loves. That's what Keith Richards said. He goes, if you can find a song that your singer loves, that's what you're looking for. I love Twisted Sister. You can't fuck with me on that. You just can't.
0: I know.
1: I am a real fan of Twisted Sister, and there's no one that can even mess with me on Twisted Sister. Like, I'm ready. You know, if you don't think I can do it, come to the fucking show.
0: That's right. Well, I love
1: what's happening. I have nothing but love for this music. I really love it.
0: Any of the haters on social media, you're like, nope, sorry. This is what it is, man.
1: What do they hate? The Instagram posts?
0: We haven't even played yet. That's right.
1: Oh, this is a joke. You're a fucking joke. The fuck are you talking about? What is the Instagram post a joke? Give me a break. What if you don't think I love Twisted Sister, you're wrong. If you don't think I can sing, you're wrong. If you don't think I can get the crowd going, watch this is what I have to say to you.
0: I love it. Well, listen, speaking of Instagram, my last question. You recently shared a video that made me crack up, man. But Dyer Davis, musician, he posted a video of him getting baptized in the name of Sebastian Bach. Is that the first baptism you've seen in your name?
1: No.
0: Because I feel like there's got to be more now.
1: I think there's, you know, a lot of times people come up to me and say, I was named after you. My parents named me after you. Because when I was a kid, I was born in 1968. So, you know, I was in grade school in 1975, 76. Let me tell you something. There was no other kid named Sebastian in the 70s. I would come home almost crying to my mom. Why didn't you name me this name? Why couldn't you name me Joe? Why couldn't you name me Joe? I remember saying that. My mom's like, listen, honey, you're gonna like. And then when I got to be like 13, getting in bands, there was a great name. And somebody showed me this back in 1989. Some fan said, Sebastian, do you know about this? And it was a, you know, they do these polls of popular names for boys and girls. Like, what's the, they go, look at this. And they showed me in 89, in the newspaper, it had the most popular names. And it said, Sebastian, but they

0: year before wasn't even in the chart. It wasn't when I put that first album out.
1: Yeah, I wonder what happened.
0: I was the fucking guy, okay? Because like, 88, nothing. 89, Sebastian was like one of the top names that people were naming their kids. You're welcome.
1: I love it. I love it. Sebastian Bach, man, thank you so much for hanging with us. Congrats on...
0: Thank you, Loudwire. Rock on.
1: Absolutely. This involvement with the 40th anniversary of the Transformers. Congrats on the Twisted Sister tour, everything. Listeners, get caught up, plugged in, sebastianbach.com. Brother, you are always welcome here whenever you want. And maybe thank we can do a baptism next time.
0: Let me get this in. We're playing Syracuse, New York, August 13th. We're playing Malone, New York, August 15th. So come to the show. And then I heard this rumor. I don't know what's happening, but like, I heard about this event in New Jersey, like on August 28th, some band.
1: Some weird
0: called
1: band.
0: Dead Brother. I've never heard of these cats, but I heard they whoop some ass.
1: I bet.
0: So I don't know about that, but like I'm playing in Seattle, Washington with my solo band on the 29th. So I don't see, I don't think it's possible to play New Jersey on the 28th and Seattle on the 20th. How can that?
1: Play two shows back to back.
0: But I don't, how can that be possible? How can anybody do that? I don't know. So I don't know what's happening. These are all rumors. I'm just, this is what I've heard. I read this on the internet.

0: Benjamin will be at the Allegan County Fair on Saturday, September 12th. 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
1: Hey, are you driving high right now? 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And now, he's in prison. You see, no matter what you tell yourself, if you feel different, you drive different. So if you're high, just don't drive. 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

0: Perfectly prepped the meal for her and her boyfriend Stuart, and that's when he decided to make a salad very slowly.
1: Just say, I don't want your salad, I'm gonna eat, you should eat with me. Just stand up to him.
2: I gotta keep him around. Remember what I said earlier?
1: Yeah,
2: he's my last chance.
0: Is that right?
2: I'm 33 and undesirable. We've talked about this, guys.
1: Get out of here. 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
1: Not only are we getting a new Dogstar album here in just a few weeks, but this year also marks the 30th anniversary of their debut album, Our Little Visionary. Now, if you're not familiar with Dogstar, man, well, you should get more familiar with them. They've been making music for 30 years. I mean, they started a couple years before they released that debut album. And always in the band was Keanu Reeves on bass. And he's on this new album that's coming out at the end of May. And he's on this song we're playing right now. This is Dogstar. It is the title track to that new album. This is called All In Now. It's Loudwire Nights.

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0: Hey, it's Chuck with Loud Rhino Nights, and I am so excited for tonight because we are going to be hanging with a very special guest, a special guest who always brings the energy to the show, the one and only Sebastian Bach. We're going to be talking about his involvement in the 40th anniversary of the...
1: Las Vegas was built for stars. And on August 22nd, two of boxing's biggest take center stage. Rolly Romero never follows the script.
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1: It's time to put up or shut up. Rolly Romero versus Teofimo Lopez. August 22nd.
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0: Dan. Have you been following along with You Can't Win?
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0: Ye Art, the coolest.
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1: Some people report that they are being branded by a raised metal badge on the driver and passenger seats of some Mercedes.
2: You're only in luck if the logo is doesn't go backward, like a Mercedes logo. Mm-hmm. AMG obviously would be backwards, but Mercedes would be fine. Volkswagen would be fine. Audi would be fine.
3: Yeah.
4: Honda, Toyota, all those would be fine. Yeah, but Ford, you'd be fine. Dwarf. Peach for Jeep.
2: Yeah, some of them so would not be.
1: Wouldn't like it.
2: Yeah.
3: Oh, mine would be.
2: Work very well.
3: Sucks.
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0: Las Vegas was built for stars. And on August 22nd, two of boxing's biggest take center stage. Rolly Romero never follows the script.
1: This is my game.
0: Teofimo Lopez has never needed one.
2: This guy's got a big mouth.
0: For years, they've had plenty to say.
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0: But with world championship gold on the line, can they back it?
1: Teo, I'm here. I'm going all in.
0: It's time to put up or shut up. Rolly Romero versus Teofimo Lopez, August 22nd.
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0: Caitlin, what would 16-year-old you, like 10 years ago, say?
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1: Maitland has an idea to advance society a little further.
2: 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Booing people in public. I've been doing it more and more lately. People do something stupid. I just go, boo.
1: Like powerful people.
2: 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Just
1: or
2: general
1: idiots.
2: Jerks. Yeah, you just boo.
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1: Some people report that they are being branded by a raised metal badge on the driver and passenger seats of some Mercedes.
2: You're only in luck if the logo is doesn't go backward, like a Mercedes logo. Mm-hmm. AMG obviously would be backwards, but Mercedes would be fine. Volkswagen would be fine. Audi would be fine.
3: Yeah.
4: Honda, Toyota, all those would be fine. 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Drawf.
3: Yeah, that'd be drawf weird. Mean.
4: Peege for Jeep.
2: Yeah, some of them so would not be.
1: Wouldn't like it.
2: Yeah.
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2: Work very well.
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Farron, 97.9 GRD present. Benjamin will be at the Allegan County Fair on Saturday, September 12th. Breaking Benjamin. Also appearing. Chevelle. 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
2: 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Booing people in public. I've been doing it more and more lately. 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
1: What is that?
0: I don't know.
2: Don't care. Yeah. I don't care.
0: Trolling me, and I said to them, I don't know if this is an insult or a compliment. Either way, I'm stealing it because I've never been called pickle. That, and I can't wait to call everyone that.
2: Sounds like something Free Beer would have eaten when he was a kid.
1: Oh, you know he ate ditch pickles.
3: It's the Free Beer

0: sweat a lot in your sleep?
1: Once or twice a year, I'll wake up in a sweat. I mean, it happens occasionally.
0: Once or twice a year?
2: Yeah, I mean, he's not sweating like a whore in church like some people I know, but
0: yeah,
2: whatever.
0: I'm
2: I mean,
0: sweating like a whore in
2: it's
0: bed.
2: It's rare, I mean.
3: It's the free beer and hot dog.

0: Hey, it's Chuck with Loudwire Nights, and I am so excited for tonight because we are going to be hanging with a very special guest, a special guest who always brings the energy to the show, the one and only Sebastian Bach. We're going to be talking about his involvement in the 40th anniversary of the Transformers.
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4: 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Partly cloudy. Some isolated thunderstorms. Maybe 83 the high. It's 68 now.
5: Kevin McGonigal drove in three runs. The Tigers beat the Cleveland Guardians 6-4 last night. They'll play again tonight.
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7: It's hot, and I'm on my period day one in a bathing suit.
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9: 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Kenny Wayne's Shepherd Pies.
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9: But it's in Jamaica.
10: Travis Tritt's Nibbles and Bits.
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10: 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Shares pears, baby.
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0: 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I pull my old blue jeans on.
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0: 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I pull my old blue jeans on.
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2: 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It'll be partly cloudy again today, a high of 83. Some isolated thunderstorms possible. A sinkhole opened up yesterevening.
3: Yeah, what the hell is going on?
2: On 196, the westbound lanes. Just south of Holland in Allegan County.
3: Oh.
2: Near M40, I believe. I believe they're using, it's where they're using 31 and M40. It's not going to be fixed until the 18th, they're saying.

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1: 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Partly cloudy, isolated thunderstorms at a high of 83 today. 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
2: 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Hello, Trey. How are you?
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1: Star Set. And Cammy Kehoe. 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
4: Whatever you call it, it rocks.
5: Partly cloudy today. Some isolated thunderstorms possible. 83 the high, 67 now.
6: Kevin McGonigal drove in 3 runs. Drew Anderson tossed 4 innings of 1-run ball in his 4th start of the year. And the Tigers beat the Guardians 6-4 last night. First time they beat the Guardians this year after 6 failures. Yeah. And they actually lead Cleveland by 1.5 games in the AL Central right now. Framber Valdez will pitch in tonight's game.
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5: 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He was kind of a pop culture hero, news and entertainment person from the early to mid-2000s. In a moment, you'll hear him recast as a villain and the most awkward sidestep of a real question you could possibly hear at a press conference. 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
5: I bet it feels like that to some.
6: I'm sure it does.
5: Yeah. This is something you don't want to see. I think it was an American Airlines plane as it was taking off. It didn't just have thrust shooting out of the engine, but also flames.
10: Oh,
6: I don't.
11: Mayday, mayday, mayday. We've got an engine problem here. We're looking for 2,100 up to, got an engine malfunction here. We're going to be looking for the ILS to Myrtle 218.
5: That's pilot talk for holy S. What's going on? Get me down here.
10: Yeah, you got it. That was after they took off. They're up in the air officially. Yeah. Wow.
12: Captain Sum Ting Wong.
5: Oh, yes.
12: Bang Ding Ow. We too low. Ho Lee Fook.
10: Yeah.
13: Hit birds, right?

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0: is a really bad idea. 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
2: Partly cloudy, some isolated thunderstorms are possible. 83 the high. It's 67 now. It's the 70th season of Michigan's Adventure, and you could go for free on us. We have a pair of tickets to give away before 10 a.m. today.

0: When you do that, if you want to be like the guy in the band, you have to point with a finger gun and wink.
1: Bow, bow. Mm, you have to.
2: Oh, yep. Is that so?
0: That's otherwise, what are you doing?
2: Yeah.
3: Just. I feel cool.
0: Yeah. Right?
2: Sexo Smash. Is it sex?
0: It's not. Yeah.
1: Yeah. Yeah.
0: Of course it is. We just heard Elvira.
1: Septo, right?
0: Mm-hmm. Oh, yeah. Septo.
1: Yeah.
3: Somehow yeah, seven left.
0: Oh, sepsis yeah. Smash. Let's go.
1: Sepsis Smash.
2: Somehow I lost one.
1: Ah,
2: okay. Well, here we go from the top. Going smoothly.
0: It sounds like a lot of songs are playing at the same time.
1: I'm struggling to figure out your theme.
0: Yeah.
2: Are you?
0: Yeah.
4: Me too.
1: Yes.
0: Cracklin' Rosie, Elvira, and Livin' La Vida Loca.
1: And
0: two of these things are similar.
1: And based on another one that I just heard, yeah, I'm not sure I got it.
2: Okay. All right.
0: Ryan in Brick, New Jersey. Hi, Ryan.
5: Hey, good morning, guys.
0: Hi.
5: I got Lover Madly by The Doors.
2: No, that is not a name.
0: You were so confident. I mean, it gets you nothing, but. You were. Colin on Cape Cod, listening on Pixie 103. Hi, Colin.
6: Hey, how's it going?
2: Good.
0: Can you name one?
6: Livin' La Vida Loca.
0: Someone,
6: Ricky Martin.
0: Oh, man.
2: Just
0: someone got
2: it.
0: That one. You have to name another song.
6: Oh, an crap. Everyone was dialing.
0: I know
6: it. I don't know what he's been.
0: You don't know any more songs?
6: Nope.
0: What's your favorite
1: song? Just guess one.
0: What's your favorite song
1: in
0: the world?
1: Maybe it's in there.
6: I don't know.
2: Really?
0: Boy, we're at a real impasse.
2: You want to name any band?
1: Any band.
6: Yeah.
1: Name a band.
2: Okay, then do it.
1: Just say a band.
0: Oh.
1: The Dadas.
0: The Dadas.
1: About, okay.
6: Yeah, the Dadas. Evie by Peppa Pig.
0: Oh, yeah.
6: That's the one that sticks in my head.
1: Is that one in there?
0: Dadas. Is that in there, Steve?
2: No, no. It's
0: all
2: not
0: right, Colin.
2: There.
0: Thank you, bud.
2: Thank you, Colin.
0: It's amazing how much pressure that places someone under. All right, Steve, can we hear it again?
2: Yeah.
0: Oh, yeah. It's not helping. All right. Deca Smash rolls on with seven Septos now.
1: Septos Smash.
0: Mm-hmm. Name an artist and title. Win a fancy. Lucky. Nope. Yeah, lucky you did count. Good job,
2: go.
0: Greg. Back
2: it.
0: In a moment, it is the Free Beer and Hot Wick Show.
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1: 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It's the Free Beer and Hot Wings show. Partly cloudy, some isolated thunderstorms today. A high of 83. It's 69 now. Yeah, look at that. Mm-hmm. But warming up. Rainy possible this weekend. Not loving that.

0: Dave in Indiana. Hi, Dave. Dave? Bye, Dave.
1: Oh, no. Oh,
2: Dave was on the rare 4-second delay.
0: Adam in New Jersey. Hello, Adam.
3: Hi, good morning.
0: Can you give us one?
3: Am I hearing Queen, Killer Queen?

0: 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Now, I'm not cutting this off because you love the Beatles. I'm cutting it off because we need to find out more songs and I need to know this theme. 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
0: Boy, that song by the Eagles really cuts through.

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1: Ah, summer nights. The crackle of a campfire. The smell of toasted marshmallows. Or you could just drink it, because Big B Coffee's summer lineup is here. 97.9 GRD, the rock station, the Free Beer and Outwig Show, partly cloudy. Isolated thunderstorms and a high of 83. We're up to 69 now. Some isolated rain and storms in the forecast for the next several days. Saturday looks like it could be a chance of rain all day, but not necessarily going to rain from 8 a.m. to 8 p.m. or anything, but just the chance exists. So fun.

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1: 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Hello. Partly cloudy, some isolated thunderstorms, 83 the high. 70 now. Tigers win again. This is looking like 2 years ago where they sold at the deadline and then got hot. I like it. Keep it up.
2: Mm-hmm.

0: and wireless stuff, you're going to find that you're giving yourself head cancer.
1: Yeah, I've thought about that. I've thought about how it's going to be 20 years from now, but suddenly everyone is going to have cancer where our pockets are because we all just shove our phone in the pocket and it just beams radiation right into our legs.
2: I'm going to get butt cancer.
1: Yeah.
0: Is that where you keep yours?
2: Yeah. We don't have good pockets. We just have butt pockets.
0: Butt pockets.
2: Yum.
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4: Hey, I'm Tommy Carroll. Coming up today on Weird News, I'll tell you about how an 18-year-old camper temporarily lost part of his hearing after spending more than 4 hours in the woods. I'll tell you how this happened. I'll tell you how this happened at 3:45. You'll have a chance to win some Breaking Benjamin tickets during the 4:20 freebie. After that first song at 5, the Free Beer and Hot Wings Show's Happy Hour will feature

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0: how this happened. I'll tell you how this happened at 3:45. You'll have a chance to win some Breaking Benjamin tickets during the 4:20 freebie. After that first song at 5, the Free Beer and Hot Wings Show's Happy Hour will feature Kelly talking about her Live Laugh Toaster Bath t-shirt. And then we'll leave you with a laugh just before 7 from Pete Holmes as he explains how the TSA...
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1: 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We gave away some tickets earlier to Michigan's Adventure as they celebrate 70 years. We have more tomorrow. And on Friday, we will have a four-pack of tickets. So be listening to win. Because winning stuff is fun. Partly cloudy, some isolated thunderstorms today. Good summer day overall. 83 the high. It's 73 now at 97.9 GRD.

0: out of this, and there then we'll go. Move this out.
1: Oh my God. But 2 foot long.
2: Yeah, dude. So again, they've got the helmet upside down now in a bucket of water.
3: With like a brick in it, holding it down.
4: It's shocking that they submerge it in water, and that's what makes it come out. Obviously, it's a water moccasin. I know this. But the entire time at practice, when that kid's head's just like jingling around, right. And that snake never moves.
2: That's insane.
1: After that, the team was quick to announce, yeah, no, don't forget, check your equipment for critters and whatnot beforehand.
4: Oh, they got it. Yeah. It's so little.
3: It's a fat snake.
2: It's a fairly little guy as far as it goes, but it's plenty big if it's wrapped around your head.
1: Common symptoms, nausea, weakness, changes in your heart rate. Severe bite victims may need to be treated with antivenom. Most bites heal on their own. Of course, if one's trapped inside your helmet, it might panic and really get you some of the worst bites right in your skull.
3: You actually said severe vite victims.
1: Really?
2: Yeah, you did.
3: that's a good old fashioned word scramble right
2: there. One of the symptoms is scrambling words and letters.
3: You've been playing football lately?
1: Yeah, I've got one in my jock strap right now. And that's not a euphemism. What did we learn? Wow. Maitland, what did you learn?
5: I learned that all of Steve's time at Cannoli Town made him the fanciest man.
1: Fancy man, what did you learn?
3: I learned that Kelly has a mind mouse in her head.
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1: 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It's the Free Beer and Hot Wing Show. Story of the day so far in West Michigan, probably the one about the fact that there's a sinkhole on 196 heading west just beyond Holland. That's a pretty wild thing. I still haven't seen, I haven't seen any video of how big it is, but I keep seeing large sinkhole. It's closed a stretch of the interstate between Holland and Fillmore Township, according to the Allegan County Sheriff's Office.
3: Now, when I think sinkhole, I'm thinking like a big hole that swallows a house. Are we talking that big, or is it just going to be like there's a little dip in the road?
1: I think, I don't know. I keep checking there is video or photos that I've, but so far,
2: they just have
1: photos of the road closed sign.
2: Yeah, it just keeps saying large sinkhole. But you're right, I don't see anybody describing what large means.
1: Yeah, you don't have to have a picture per se. Maybe just describe it.
2: Yeah, like, roughly 15 feet across or whatever.
1: Well,
3: come on, the news, get out there.
1: Yeah. Each of the four people left in each of the news buildings? TV stations?
2: How big is it, guys?
1: I mean, they're probably busy doing a story about the top four sandwich locations or something like that.
2: Probably busy consolidating staff.
1: Yeah.
2: But you know, still.
1: Like our business.
2: Right. But how big is it? I need to know what large means. Everybody's version of large is different. Like Steve said, Steve thinks it's the size of a meteor.
4: Mm-hmm.
2: But it also might be the size of a shoebox. Maybe that's big in parlance of sinkholes. I don't know.
1: Because it could get bigger.
2: Mm-hmm. Right.
3: Yeah.
2: I don't know what this means.
3: Sinkholes are always growing.
1: Yeah. They expect it says the sinkhole was quite a ways from the highway. Didn't know it got worse. Maybe it's a different sinkhole. This person may not know anything.
3: So it's not even on the highway?
1: That seems like weird if it was just near the highway. So I'm not sure that person knows. 1-800-947-3979.
2: Yeah, it doesn't, really doesn't say.
1: This breaking hole news.
2: Location from M40 to 60th Street, just south of Holland. But again, that doesn't exactly tell you anything.
1: Yeah. Well, we'll find out.
2: Come on,
1: when
2: man.
1: When they want us to know. Or we drive out there ourselves.
3: Yeah, somebody drive out there.
2: Yeah.
3: Jump in that thing.
2: Just... at full speed.
1: I know Jana's kicking in her capital J journalism. She'll have a Big hole update.
3: Expert in holes, yes. Jana is.
2: Jana loves large holes.
1: She'll give a

97.9 GRT. Good morning. It's Jana. Yes, a resident hole expert, capital J journalist, as the Freebird Hotline Show said. What do I know about this sinkhole that's closed a stretch of westbound I-196 in Allegan County? I know they say it's large. So I would guess between the size of a watermelon or ranging up to the size of the Sphere, you know, the venue in Las Vegas, somewhere in between there. But anyway, unlike the Freebird Hopping Show, I will tell you what you need to know. Crews discovered the sinkhole near mile marker 45 last night. So expect backups. The closure is going to take about 1 week. And the detour is going to take drivers onto westbound M40 into Holland, then onto southbound US 131, which merges with I-196 south of the city. Journalism. Reported, Dunzo, it's System of a Down on 97.9 GRD.

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0: 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Well, be honest. How disgusting is your car? On a scale of 1 to Grody Town, which is not a thing that people say, but mine's pretty high up there, probably a 9. So I should get in on this. There's a new deal that's live on the GRD app. It's our first ever Wash Wednesday. 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

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Well, most of us annoyed with having to rely on all these different paid subscriptions just to watch Michigan sports. And if you're like, Tana, you don't watch sports, cut it out. You're correct. But my husband, Charlie, does. And I help pay for these subscriptions. Okay, so this is good news. Starting this fall for the 2026-2027 season, Detroit Pistons games are coming back to free over-the-air TV. This hasn't happened since 2005. So basically, they have partnered with Fox 17. 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

0: 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First of all, I didn't know there were so many rock and metal covers of Disney songs. So right up my alley. And also, The Nightmare Before Christmas. All right, came out in 1993, right? But in 2008, Disney dropped a covers album for the music from the movie. Tons of rock bands featured on the album. Rise Against, The All-American Rejects, and Korn, who covered Kidnap the Sandy Claus. And according to Loudwire, it is one of the best rock covers of a Disney song ever. Check out the full list. It's on the GRD app. It's Korn, Freak on a Leash.
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1: Hey, it's Jana. And you know I like to keep up with new restaurants that open up around town. This one I actually spotted on my commute to work. Drive right by it. New signs going up, so I did some digging. 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

0: 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There's dumb, and then there's Jenna's dumb dumb of the day.
1: Yeah, so driving around town in a car filled with guns, cocaine, and meth is a bad idea. Doing it in the town that you're the mayor of, is a really bad idea. Cops in North Carolina say Robbinsville Mayor Sean Adams was arrested in Graham County after deputies allegedly found cocaine, meth, drug paraphernalia, and a concealed firearm inside his car. Investigators later obtained a search warrant for his home, where they report finding additional illegal narcotics. Adams now faces charges that include methamphetamine trafficking, drug possession, and maintaining a place for controlled substances. He was released on a $100,000 bond and has a court appearance coming up soon. Graham

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1: Imagining someone else in the chair.
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You are caller 16, and you've not won from GRD in the past 30 days. You're going to that show. It's the Pretty Reckless for I Am Beth on 97.9 GRD.

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Motley Crue, Tesla, Extreme, and you at Acrisure Amphitheater. 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

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I'm Jana with your next shot to win free tickets to Breaking Benjamin, Chevelle, and Star Set at the Elgin Fair September 12th. In the next 48 minutes. So before 1 o'clock, you're going to hear Breaking Benjamin. When you do, give me a call. 616-6000-979. 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
1: Hey, Jana.
0: Yeah, is this Bob? What do you want to hear today, my friend?
1: Lying from you from Lincoln Park.
0: You got it. Well, it's always good to talk to you. Have a good rest of your day.
1: Yeah, thank you.

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1: Hey there, it's Tommy McNeil, and tonight is the peak of Michigan's annual meteor shower, the Perseids meteors that have been flying across Michigan's night sky for the last couple weeks. 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
1: Hey, Jenna, how you doing?
0: Good. What's going on?
1: I was wondering if I could request a song.
0: Totally. What are you thinking?
1: I was thinking of Welcome to the Circus by Five Finger Death Punch.
0: Right on, my dude. You going to the Five Finger Show at Acrisure on Saturday?
1: Yes, I am. I'm taking my daughter there. That's going to be her first concert. I've seen them twice before, and she is such a big Five Finger Death Punch fan.
0: That is so, so awesome. Well, I know you guys are going to have a blast. Matt, thank you so much for calling me.
1: Not a problem. Thank you.
0: All right. Bye. Yes, Five Finger Death Punch. Cody Jinks and Eva Under Fire at Acrisure Amphitheater on Saturday. Now, don't forget, pre-party going on beforehand at the Stash at the intersection from 4 to 7 with a free acoustic performance from Eva Under Fire starting at 4. 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

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I'm Gianna, and a new kind of deal went live on the GRD app this morning. 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

97.9 GRD. I'm Gianna, and it's been a real cat-tastic week for me. And if you're like, isn't that all the time, ma'am? I mean, that's correct. I have like 700 cats at home. But actually, so tonight, I have never heard about a baseball team doing this, but the Great Lakes Loons are hosting their first ever cat-friendly game. Info on that is on the GRD app. Also, did you know this? Did you know that Frederick Meyer Gardens has resident cats? I've been multiple times. I had no idea. They're adorable. Their names are Clifford.

0: and Rafa. They work in the garden there, but also help to keep the horticulture team company. I love them. Like, I needed another excuse to go to Frederick Meyer Gardens. You gotta see these adorable, hardworking kittens. Check it out on the GRD app. And if you have notifications turned on, I'm actually sending it to your fingertips right now.
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3: Kids say the darndest things because they're so honest. Now, Henry has had a fever. He has insisted the entire time he's not sick. So, finally, I see Amanda, and she said, hey, Henry's fever broke. And as soon as I walk in, he says, Dad, my fever's gone. And I go, that is great, buddy. And then Amanda said, he still has a cough, though, and it's a little worse. And he goes, yeah, I still have a cough.
2: Free beer and hot wings.
3: And he puts his, he does the vampire cough into his elbow. And it's really rough. And he goes, and it made my breath really bad. I go, yeah, that happens, buddy. He goes,

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2: 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Now, Henry has had a fever. He has insisted the entire time he's not sick. So, finally, I see Amanda, and she said, hey, Henry's fever broke. And as soon as I walk in, he says, Dad, my fever's gone. And I go, that is great, buddy. And then Amanda said, he still has a cough, though, and it's a little worse. And he goes, yeah, I still have a cough.
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Bob from Mike in Comstock Park says he is so pumped to see Five Finger Death Punch at Acrisure Amphitheater this Saturday, which prior to that show, there is a pre-party happening at the Stash, a free acoustic show with Eva Under Fire starting at 4. It's Eye of the Storm, a 97.9 GRD. 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

97.9 GRT, new rock from Autumn King's Gone, Gone, Gone, and British influencers Josh and Jace are about to be gone, gone, gone. Yep, they are wrapping up their Michigan trip soon. Dudes have been everywhere, right? Lots of spots here in West Michigan, Holland, Saugatuck, Grand Rapids. They made their way up north, went to Mackinac Island, where they actually met Tommy of the Free Beer and Hot Wing Show, his parents, before they met him, because remember, he chickened out at Meyer. Anyway, where are they now? And yes, everyone in the comments is telling them they did not pronounce it correctly.

0: his parents before they met him. Because remember, he chickened out at Meyer anyway. Where are they now? And yes, everyone in the comments is telling them they did not pronounce it correctly.
1: Michigan, we are back. 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
2: Let's roam the city of Saginaw! Let's go!
0: Oh, Saginaw. I mean, to be fair, we do have some weird town names. Anyway, you do have a shot to meet Josh and Jace. 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

0: signs going up, so I did some digging. 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

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I feel like it's the conversation that never ends. The accusations that Motley Crue uses backing tracks when performing live. So John 5 recently talked about it, and he was like, yeah, the tracks are there to help out with one major part, backing vocals. 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So is Nikki, and, you know, we need help with that. But other than that, you know, we're playing everything live. 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

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Well, you might have heard the Freebird Hot Wing Show talking about this morning, and then they forced me to talk about it, saying I was an expert on holes, and I just love talking about holes. Thanks, guys. Anyway, though, there is not just one sinkhole, but apparently a series of sinkholes caused by a failing culvert that is forced to stretch of West

westbound I-196 near Holland to close. These sinkholes are between 58th and 60th Streets near the Holland Fillmore Township line. And as far as how big they are, I guess there are multiple, most of which are small. The biggest sinkhole, though, is about 6 feet by 6 feet and 8 feet deep. And it is in the median. Yikes. So closed for at least a week, that stretch of westbound I-196 near Holland. It's Trapped on 97.9 GRD.

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Good afternoon. I am Tommy Kalish. I hope your day is going well. I'll have your chance to win some Breaking Benjamin tickets during the 420 freebie. But you don't have to wait for me to win tickets. You can sign up to win some now on the GRD app. Those come with your chance at meeting the band when they come to the Allegan County Fair. Right now, it's Default on the

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I am Tommy Carroll, and the DNR have been using trail cameras the last few years to track

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97.9 GRD. I am Tommy Carolyn. I had a proud papa moment last night. I saw my son's first football practice over at Kenowa, and it was very excited to see him, on a team. And I really liked what I was hearing from the teammates as well as the coach. A lot of pride over there and everyone trying to help one another. And that's just a great way to learn how to work in a group of people. But the smile on his face was so worth it. And he had a great time. And he knows he's got a lot of hard work ahead. But still a pretty cool moment. So I thought I'd share that with you. Here's Stone Sour on the Rock Station.

Soundgarden are currently working on all of those songs that they were working on with Chris Cornell before he passed. And it seems like it's taking a lot longer than they thought. But it's a different kind of process when you're trying to take the best parts of these songs, even though they were demos, and make them a finished product. So they've got a lot of work ahead of them. But hopefully in 2027, we might get a little peek at some of that music. I sure hope it happens sooner than later. This will happen sooner than later. We got weird news coming up, and we have an 18-year-old camper who temporarily lost part of his hearing after spending more than 4 hours in the woods. I'll tell you what caused it after this from Sleep Theory. It's Words Are Worthless on 97.9 GRD.

0: 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This is 97.9 GRD with today's weird news. I am Tommy Carroll. Now, there's an unusual health warning that is coming out of China, where an 18-year-old camper temporarily lost part of his hearing after spending more than 4 hours surrounded by loud sounds of cicadas in a forest. Doctors say the teen developed a ringing in his ears and hearing difficulties after exposure to hundreds of the insects at once. While a single cicada isn't typically loud enough to cause damage, experts say large groups can exceed 85 decibels, a level that can harm hearing over time. The teen recovered fully after treatment and about 2 weeks of rest, but doctors did say prolonged exposure to any loud noise, even sounds from nature, can pose a risk. I have a marsh out back behind my house, and every spring, the frogs are so loud, your ears will actually shrill from the volume, so I can relate.
1: Wow, this is so weird.
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coming up on Mission Metallica tonight at 10 on Loudwire Nights. Chuck's going to feature a performance from Atlantic City back in 2012 when Metallica performed the Black Album in its entirety. So you're going to hear something really cool tonight at 10. 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

Hey, just a reminder, the Free Beer and Hot Wings show will have another chance for you to win some of those tickets to Michigan's Adventure tomorrow morning. But coming up on Friday, they will have your chance at winning a four-pack of tickets. Right now, it's 9 Inch Nails, as alive as you need me to be. 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

0: Carolina GRD presents Breaking Benjamin at the Allegan County Fair Saturday, September 12th. 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She's been doing hers at noon. I'm going to be doing a pair here in just a few moments on the 420 freebie. But you can also win tickets and meet Breaking Benjamin. To get those tickets, sign up on the GRD app. And if you don't win in the next month during Labor Day weekend, you will have a chance to win a family four-pack of tickets for the show. So it's going to be a great show, one you're definitely not going to miss out on. That's a super great lineup. But it is now time for the 420 freebie from Archival Brewing. And today I have a little trivia for you. And it's not going to be as easy as it normally is. But for the Breaking Benjamin fan, it should be no problem at all. One of the members of the band in the current lineup were once in the band Red.
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0: Archival Brewing, bringing you the 420 freebie. What is your name?
1: Arundel.
0: Okay, one of the members of Breaking Benjamin used to be in the band Red. Which one was it, and what does that person do in the band right now?
1: It was Brian, how do you pronounce his last name? Medeiros. He was a former drummer for Red.
0: He's no longer in the band. There's still another guy. Think about it and call me back. How are you?
2: Good, how are you?
0: Doing pretty good. Okay, one of the members of Breaking

0: One of the members of Breaking Benjamin used to be in the Red, in the band called Red. What is their name and what do they do in Breaking Benjamin?
1: Jason Rouse, guitarist.
0: Hey, easy enough. You got the tickets. You are going to see Breaking Benjamin at the Allegan County Fair.
1: Awesome.
0: It's going to be a good time. You got Chevelle going to be there too, and Starset and Cammy Kehoe. Do you have a favorite there?
1: I have to go to Breaking Benjamin, but I like Chevelle as well.
0: That's going to be a great day for sure. You got the tickets with your rock station.
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0: know why, but free beer, I imagine that when you open a condom, you're just like, bleh. Like, you don't really like the way that it feels on your hand. I don't know why.
1: Yeah. I think this one's used.
2: I thought it'd be dry.
0: Yeah, I can't touch this.
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I am Tommy Carroll, and there's not that many things in life that are free, except maybe all the concert tickets we give away all the time. But speaking of free shows, we've got a completely free show coming up this Saturday. It's like the pre-party for the Five Finger Death Punch show at the Acrisure Amphitheater, where that pre-party is just across the street at the Stash inside the Intersection Complex. We are going to see Eva Under Fire. Now, they moved the doors opened at 3:30 because Eva's going to go on right around 4. So you can be there now at 3:30. The pre-party is until 7, but Eva Under Fire will go on pretty quick. After 4 o'clock, it's a free show, but it's an acoustic show. And then later, we will see Eva Under Fire open up the show for Five Finger Death Punch at the Acrisure. But again, you don't get free tickets very long, so take advantage of them while you can. Hope to see you out there. I will be out there for the pre-party and then over for the big show coming up at the Acrisure. So it's going to be a big weekend with the Stash, the Acrisure, Five Finger Death Punch, and the Rock Station 97.9 GRD. Here's Pearl Jam's.

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Coming up today on the Happy Hour, Kelly from the Free Beer and Hot Wings Show will talk about her T-shirt that reads, Live Life Toaster Bath. I guess we'll have to have her explain after that first song at 5. Right now, a band that's going to be releasing some new music in 2027, and I'm sure they'll be touring all the big rooms around the world. It's Def Leppard with Rocket on the Rock Station.

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5: Good morning, I'm Kelly, and I have to apologize to somebody in this room. It's the person in the room who absolutely loves the live, laugh, love, and no coffee before, no talkie before coffee. That's our free beer.
6: No. That's not true. Don't apologize to me. I don't accept your premise. Yeah,
5: no.
6: No, apology unaccepted and rejected emphatically.
5: You already got to go. Stop it. No, I owe free beer an apology because I'm getting on this live, laugh. I don't have live, laugh, love stuff, but I've recently bought a live, laugh, toaster bath t-shirt. And I think it comes in the mail today. And it really just defines how I feel in general lately.
6: Does it fit where you are?
5: Yeah, but I'm not going to take a toaster bath. But man, yeah, there have been so many times where I've told people I might shower with my hair dryer later.
7: Mm-hmm.
5: And I'm laughing about it, you know? And then I saw live, laugh, toaster bath on a t-shirt on a girl's TikTok. And I said, the hell is that? And I Googled it and it popped up and it's going to be in the mail today by 8 p.m.
6: That's pretty good. That's a lot better than when I said, I don't want to die, but if I feel a heart attack coming on, I'm going to hang a welcome banner.
5: My favorite was the other day I was on the phone with one of my friends and I'm just like always now like breaking down. Like I'm just always in a mental crisis.
6: Kelly's like one of those cars that you love, but no one's sure why.
5: Yeah. Like a PT again. Cruiser.
6: Kelly's an emotional state is Steve's Jeep Comanche.
8: Yeah.
6: I don't know why anyone wants it, but it often breaks down on the yard.
5: But
9: every now and then it's reliable.
5: Yeah.
9: Every now and then, but it's always leaking.
8: Yeah. You're an Italian car for sure. Italian car is right there. It looks fun. Sometimes when it's working, it's great.
5: But what was really funny the other day, I told my girlfriend who was on the phone with me, I have two girlfriends that are just wonderful. One of them is very nurturing. She's the type that's going to put a cloth over your eyes and snuggle you. My other friend is like, get your ass up off the couch. You're a badass. Stop crying. Ain't nothing wrong with you. And I said, I'm on the phone. And she's apologizing to me for not being that like confident friend that way. And I said, honestly, Leslie, talking to you and Taylor yesterday was super helpful. It was like a nice, healthy balance between my breakdowns. And free beer hurls over and immediately starts laughing. Steve turns and looks at me and he's like, this is the most ridiculous thing
9: I've ever heard. It's not a healthy thing to say.
6: Out of context, it's one of the most outrageous things ever.
5: It was
6: a real nice balance between breakdowns. What?
5: Yeah. So live, laugh, toaster bath, y'all.
10: Maybe now you'll agree. Drinking as its benefit.
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Kerosene from the Warning, 97.9 GRD. 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
1: Hey, it's Jana. And you know I like to keep up with new restaurants that open up around town. This one I actually spotted on my commute to work. Drive right by it. New signs going up, so I did some digging. It's a fried chicken and catfish place with a few other locations on the east side of the state. 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

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I am Tommy ZZ Top, our beardless once again, as drummer Frank Beard, the only member without a beard, is once again dealing with some health issues. Looks like they're going to continue the tour with Michael Monahan, who's going to be who filled in for Beard last summer when he took a leave of absence due to a leg issue. So the band is out touring. They did have to cancel one show, but sad to hear that, especially after we lost Dusty Hill just a few years ago. And here's one that Dusty sang with ZZ Top, probably one of the biggest hits in their catalog. It's Tush on the Rock Station. Yeah.

D on the Rock Station, 97.9 GRD. I am Tommy, and there's a lot of history here in the state of Michigan. But what I didn't know, that there was over 1,800 historical markers with all kinds of history from the bottom of Michigan all the way to the UP. I'm looking at the map right now of all the dots of historical markers. It's pretty incredible. So if you're a history buff, and especially when it's tied to Michigan, you may want to take a look at that now on the GRD app. Here are the Offspring.

Finger Death Punch, 97.9 GRD. They're going to be at the Acrisure Amphitheater this Saturday, along with Cody Jinx and Eva Under Fire. But there is a pregame event. Basically, a lot of times people like to come downtown Grand Rapids a bit early before a show, maybe grab something to eat somewhere or get some drinks. How about some drinks and a free show? Eva Under Fire is going to come across the street and do an acoustic performance at the Stash at the intersection. Doors will open at 3.

Ock. So if you want to get a free show in before you go to the big show, plus they sell drinks pretty reasonable over at the Stash, that is for sure. And so come on by. We're going to have, we'll be out there. And then a little bit later, we'll all go across the street and watch the show in the big room. And again, this is all going on this Saturday. Should be a lot of fun. Looking forward to seeing Eva Under Fire do this acoustic performance, because it's another layer to what the band can do. And then see the electric performance not long after that. Should be a pretty fun evening for those going to both shows. Here's Bon Jovi on the Rock Station.

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She wanted to hear A Symptom of Being Human. This happens to be one of my favorite songs, too. 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I do appreciate that.

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All three bands will be at the GLC Live at 20 Monroe September 30th. 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He'll give a sounder and he'll say, mention a phrase. He'll say, message this phrase in now using the app chat feature. I'm telling you, it's like stealing tickets, man. It's the easiest way to win tickets in West Michigan, hands down. So don't miss out on another winning weekend, this time featuring Taking Back Sunday, coming to the GLC Live at 20 Monroe. All the details and links for tickets you can find on the GRD app. Going back to Korn for a second, I remember one time there was a tour where Linkin Park was the closer and they had Korn go on before them. And Korn just has a thicker sound than Linkin Park does, especially with the two guitar players and the seven-string guitars. And I have to admit, Linkin Park took a beating that day. Korn just brought it. Here's the new version of Linkin Park. It's Up From the Bottom.

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1: Our dog Alice is very, very old. 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
2: It really did.
1: It was quite amazing.
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2: It's too bad it wasn't Christ, because you could get people to pay to look at that.
3: Yeah.
1: Because she had accidents, the twins had all had Hershey's Kisses. I saw a smudge. Did it happen again? And I came back in, and my wife is 1 inch away from it with her nose. And she goes, nope, it's chocolate. And I go, what if it's not?
0: Free beer and hot wings.
1: It's not like if it's chocolate, we're going to leave it there. And if it's poop, we're going to wipe it up. We're going to wipe it up either way. Why did you have to put your nose right up next to it to be sure?
2: Wait, so was the poop chocolate?
1: It was poop. Okay. No question. This was a separate incident.
2: Separate.
1: It was chocolate.
2: Your feces story, I get lost in them.
1: I know, there's a lot
3: of them. Yeah, there are an awful lot of poo stories.
2: You have many fables of poop and chocolate in your house.
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1: Our dog Alice is very, very old. Found a dump in the hallway that looked a little bit like a chocolate Buddha.
2: It really did.
1: It was quite amazing.
3: Yeah, did you rub its belly?
2: It's too bad it wasn't Christ, because you could get people to pay to look at that.
3: Yeah.
1: Because she had accidents, the twins had all had Hershey's Kisses. I saw a smudge. Did it happen again? And I came back in, and my wife is 1 inch away from it with her nose. And she goes, nope, it's chocolate. And I go, what if it's not?
0: Free beer and hot wings.
1: It's not like if it's chocolate, we're going to leave it there. And if it's poop, we're going to wipe it up. We're going to wipe it up either way. Why did you have to put your nose right up next to it to be sure?
2: Wait, so was the poop chocolate?
1: It was poop. Okay. No question. This was a separate incident.
2: Separate.
1: It was chocolate.
2: Your feces story, I get lost in them.
1: I know, there's a lot
3: of them. Yeah, there are an awful lot of poo stories.
2: You have many fables of poop and chocolate in your house.
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0: 97.9 GRD. I am Tommy and I am out. But don't forget, tomorrow morning, Freebeard Hot Wings, they will have your chance to win some of those tickets for Michigan's Adventure. Janet will have some more Breaking Benjamin tickets for you at noon during the Liquid Lunch. And I will have some more during the 420 Freebie. Other than that, stick around for Loudwire Nights. I'm going to leave you with this from comedian Pete Holmes and leave you with a laugh.
1: I'm feeling good. I'm feeling very, very good. I'm already in a good mood. I think it's weird the things that will put you in a really good mood, because I flew here and I went through airport security. But when I travel, I love wearing a t-shirt that I don't care about. I don't know why that is. It's because I get sweaty. I'm a little embarrassed to admit this, but when I fly, I get sweaty. It's humiliating. I get off the plane, people are like, "You've been jogging?" Pit stains are like, "No. I've been sitting still in the sky. Got any water?" So I always wear a shirt I don't care about. Now, I've been given the shirt twice. It's a shirt that says Dr. Seuss, Green Eggs and Ham. You're right to laugh at that. Twice as a gift from two different parties. So I wear it sometimes when I fly, and I'm wearing this shirt going through airport security. And I don't want to say, I don't want to be too edgy here tonight, but the TSA can be filled with a bunch of grumpies. Every once in a while, you get the one guy that loves being at the TSA. It's like an old guy who's moonwalking around, wanding people. I forgot that I was wearing the shirt. I go through the machine. It's early in the morning. I'm just, all I hear from the side, this is what put me in a good mood for like 2 days. I hear this woman in the TSA go, "What you know about Green Eggs and Ham?" 2 days I've been in a good mood. I was like, "What? What you know? What you know about Green Eggs and Ham?" I forgot I was wearing the shirt. I was like, "What? Is this a terrorist question? Are those code names? Are you hitting on me? What does this mean?"
2: We rode the lightning, we tasted the thunder,
3: yeah!
2: We gave the mighty Thor a rusty trombone.
3: Good night!
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0: Zeppelin, it's Loudwire Nights. Before that, the latest from the Architects. My name is Chuck, hanging with you until the clock strikes midnight, man. If you need anything at all, the number here is 844-205-LOUD, 844-205-5683. I'm going to take a quick break. When I get back, we've got the latest from the Foo Fighters. That's up next. 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
6: Because she had accidents, the twins had all had Hershey's Kisses. I saw a smudge. Did it happen again? And I came back in, and my wife is 1 inch away from it with her nose. And she goes, nope, it's chocolate. And I go, what if it's not?
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6: It's not like, wait, if it's chocolate, we're going to leave it there. 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

0: It's not like if it's chocolate, we're going to leave it there. If it's poop, we're going to wipe it up. We're going to wipe it up either way. Why did you have to put your nose right up next to it to be sure?
1: Wait, so was the poop chocolate?
0: It was poop. Okay. No question. This was a separate incident.
1: Separate.
0: It was chocolate.
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9: Earlier this week, the Foo Fighters played the Huntington Bank Field in the rock and roll capital of the world, Cleveland, Ohio. And coming up tomorrow night, they're playing the Lincoln Financial Field in Philly. They've got some shows still on the calendar, man, for Nashville, for D.C., for L.A. 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We celebrate their latest album, Your Favorite Toy. This one is Window. 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

0: Evanescence and Who Will You Follow? 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We've got a whole record store right there, man, for you to start flipping through. And thousands and thousands of records, including new ones, including classics, including hard-to-find ones, man. I've actually found some albums I've never seen before in the Loudwire store. 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It'll save you 15% off your order, man, because it always feels good to save some money, right? Coming up after this break, I've got the latest from Theory of a Dead Man.
1: 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It's never enough. No, it's never enough. It's never enough because Michigan's very

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